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Hey, it's Melanie from Mix 96.5. 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No appointment is needed. I just drive in, they take care of my car, and I go grab my coffee before I totally forget why I came. 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They're fast,

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0: 750 horsepower inline six. Ugly as all heck. I wanted my friends to think I was cool, but it was impossible to look cool climbing into that old beast. I have a confession. I hated it. Dad's old truck embarrassed me. Now that I'm a dad, I understand. His old truck was always there for Dad. Didn't matter how it looked. What mattered was he could always count on it. Showed up every single day, always got the job done. That's why today, I pay it forward. My truck embarrasses my kids. It's old and ugly and just hit 200,000 miles. It always starts and gets the job done. Dad knew what he was doing for heating or cooling help that you can always count on.
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0: the former Popeyes on Smoky Park Highway. Craigie Correctional Center and Asheville Adult Prison has announced plans to close this summer, citing staffing challenges. Finally, Buncombe County Commissioners have announced the first public hearing on a slew of Tropical Storm Helene recovery projects.
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1: This is the TJ Show, and look at that. It is Wednesday, May 20th, 2026. Good news for you, J-Bo.
2: What's the good news, sir?
1: Alligators have not stood up and started walking on two legs. And
2: I'm thankful.
1: You know, that's good news. We're looking for good news always. Mm-hmm. At this point, nothing has started walking out of bodies of water.
2: Thankfully.
1: Yet. Yeah. Yes. So I'm grateful for that. I have a gratitude journal that's on it.
2: That's
1: so
2: awesome.
1: You know, you gotta look where you can. Very excited for this day. Got a nice message here waiting for us. Look at this.
3: Y'all already know it's Eric from Oklahoma.
1: Hey, there you go. Remember Eric? How can we forget Eric?
2: Yep.
1: He's the guy who, he called about the squirrel. Remember the mom? Thought she had a dog toy. Her puppy brought her a dog toy.
2: Mm-hmm.
1: Turns out it was a dead squirrel, and she flung it across the room.
2: It was in her bed.
1: Yes.
2: That's a huge detail you're leaving out.
1: Yes, yes. I love Eric.
3: I just wanted to tell y'all that I love y'all so much, and me and my children are like infatuated with the drive to school. Like, sometimes we wake up, we can't find tennis shoes, we can't find a shirt, the backpack's hanging up in a tree outside the camper. I have no idea how things get where they get. But no matter what, we get in the car, we bump on the TJ Show, and we all just smile at each other, and I look at them and I say, it's going to be a good day. Everything's going to be okay. We've got TJ and J-Bo and Heather and Kenny and everybody's just...
1: There you go.
3: I just love y'all so much. Thank you, and we will talk soon. Y'all have a wonderful day.
1: Look at that.
3: Thank you so much for what you do. We'll talk soon.
1: Thanks, Eric. That's very nice of you to say.
2: Yeah, I appreciate the love, but that's a huge weight to carry, because imagine if we have a bad show. Their whole day is ruined. Like, their whole day.
1: No.
2: They'll go to bed crying.
4: We would never.
1: We are grateful. It is a lot of weight, actually.
2: Yeah, that's
1: it's really
2: heavy.
1: A little heavy now that you bring that up. Wasn't thinking about that. But we better do a good show today because Eric's listening with his family. You know, and I know that feeling. You know, we have like a go-to emergency button with our kids where they will listen to whatever it is they want. Like, it could be a song about a banana that they happen to be hot on at the moment. To be able to hit a button and know that your kids are going to calm down in the car, if we're that for you, then that's good news. Like, I'm so happy that we're like the calm button for your car.
2: Are you crying?
1: Well, you know what? I wish that my kids cared about this show as much as his kids do, but they don't because it's their dad.
2: That's right.
1: So I'll have to figure it out. But you know, in all seriousness, what he's saying there, it actually resonates with me because when I was a kid, for whatever reason, I would get so nervous walking to school and like having to take on the day. And the thing that actually brought me some peace was listening to my favorite radio show. It'd be like this comfort. You hear everyone laughing and cracking jokes.

0: folks, and I was like, okay, well, maybe I could take on this day. And now that's the word of God for me. I have to start it had to go up a notch, many notches, to give me peace in this crazy. Have you seen the world? It's crazy.
1: Yeah,
0: crazy.
1: Yes. That is the notch.
0: Are you guys ready to do this?
2: Yes, sir.
0: All right, so here we go. Our phone number, it's just like Eric called. You can call. 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

0: This is the TJ Show. We've got Terry in Wayne, New Jersey. Hey, Terry.
1: Hey, TJ. Oh, my gosh. Hi, J-Bo. Hi, Kenny. TJ.
2: Hello.
3: Hi, Terry.
1: Heather, it's so good to talk to you guys. Hi, hi.
0: You know, you are about, what, three towns over from where I grew up?
3: That's Wayne, New Jersey is where I grew up.
0: Look
3: That's
0: at that. What a small world. I love that. Terry, tell me, what is the most exciting part of your life right now?
1: I'm looking forward to retiring, but I love my job.
2: Okay.
1: That's exciting, planning that, how I'm going to slow down and still loving my patients and trying to spread a little healing and happiness where I go, but also taking care of myself. So looking forward to that.
0: Oh, that's cool.
2: That's awesome.
0: You have patients. What kind of patients?
1: Oh, I'm a home health nurse. So I go in people's homes and care for children mostly, you know.
0: Oh, wow. How did you get drawn into that kind of work?

0: You know, I worked in an office until I was in my 40s, and my best friend was a nurse. I just used to drill her with questions. What was your day like at work today? Who did you help? What happened? So it was just such a drive. When my kids were older and like in middle school, I went back to school, became a nurse.
1: Nice.
0: And
2: wow,
0: I love
2: for
0: it.
2: You.
0: Yeah. And being in people's homes is, you know, for me feels more personal and more like I give care to the person all day. It's enjoyable for me.
3: Well, a couple things. First of all, anytime there's someone who can be trusted in your home, that is worth more than money can buy, because you just wonder, you know, like, are you taking care of our loved ones or not? And that's beautiful that you provide that for people. And I'm sure you do a great job as you're taking care of people. And then also, how inspiring. You weren't thrilled with your job and you actually took the huge leap of faith to completely change course. And look at how full of joy you sound.
0: Yeah, it really, you know, it was like a drive, but you just go through life sometimes and don't do what you were meant to do. And now I feel fulfilled.
3: So great.
2: Yeah. Well, that is beautiful.
3: Beautifully done, Terry. And thank you for being willing to share that, because maybe someone needs to hear that and they think it's impossible to shift course. But you're saying you did it and you're loving it.
0: I was 47 years old when I finally switched careers, and I'm happy I did it.
3: Man.
4: Wonderful.
3: Well, listen, don't rush into retirement. We need you out there.
0: Thanks, TJ. Thanks, everybody. Take care.
3: All right,
0: God
3: Terry.
2: Thanks for calling.
3: Have a great day.
2: You take care.
0: Bye.
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9: 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Seems like we're moving backwards here. 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
10: Yeah. I like it when the girls stop by in the summer.

0: This is the TJ Show, our news. It sounds different around here. Kenny reads through every story he can find, and then he brings us the most interesting ones. Kenny, what's happening on the planet today?
1: AI writing is absolutely all over the internet, and you have human writers now going to extremes to prove that their writing is human, according to this article from Wall Street Journal.
0: How do you do that?
1: You dumb your writing down, essentially. You have one copywriter. She went to Harvard. She says, I'll aggressively use casual language like hey yo for real or drop a bunch of exclamation points. She says, it feels so icky to do this, but it's what you have to do to sound human.
0: Isn't that bizarre?
2: That is super bizarre.
3: Sad.
2: Yeah.
0: You have to take this. So you've spent your life figuring out a way to write in this beautiful way.
2: Mm-hmm.
0: And you now have to go back on that just to prove that you're not a computer.
1: Yeah, because the AI writing, I mean, it's grammatically perfect. The spelling is perfect. The diction is perfect. So you have to do something to stand out because this stuff is just saturating the internet and it's
0: stupidity.
1: Hard to stand out.
0: Yeah, this is where we're at. It's bizarre.
3: Not everyone is supposed to do everything. Like, I feel like AI is making mediocrity rise to the top, which is very annoying to me.
2: Well, social made mediocrity rise
3: right.
2: to the top. AI just put a bow on
3: exactly.
2: it.
3: Exactly.
2: For sure.
0: Really popular to be mediocre.
2: Yeah.
0: That's
2: right?
0: what we're
2: yep.
0: realizing. Kenny, what else you got?
1: The conference finals in the NBA playoffs off to an amazing start. I mean, we had the Spurs beating the Thunder 122-115 in double overtime. And then last night, another overtime game. The Knicks beat the Cavs 115-104 after trailing 22 points in the final 7 minutes of regulation.
0: Right. Weren't the ticket prices off the wall for the Knicks game? Did
1: yeah.
0: I hear that correctly?
1: That was the next point I wanted to make. These ticket prices were out of control. You had one courtside seat on the right of courtside sold over the weekend for $102,000. That's
0: imagine?
1: A single ticket.
2: That's insane.
3: Not worth it.
2: I'm not surprised. I mean, Madison Square Garden is ridiculous.
3: Mm-hmm.
2: I don't think it's appropriate. You know, I don't think it should be allowed.
0: Can you think of anything more cartoonish? It's like you've got people who can spend $102,000
2: yeah.
0: on a ticket for a game that honestly, I would probably leave early because I'd be like, oh, I just can't wait to get to bed.
2: No, the hype in the building is so wild. You wouldn't want to leave. But
0: yeah.
2: we do live in two different worlds in this country. Some people can afford that.
1: Yeah, they
2: others
1: say
2: can't.
1: The worst seats in the house sold for over $4,000. There was an almost
0: 4,
1: courtside 000? Seat that sold for $77,371.
0: Wow.
1: And here's the thing. Knicks were down by 22 in the fourth quarter. I bet you there were some people that spent tens of thousands of dollars on a ticket, realized that the Knicks' chances of coming back are slim and none. They left
2: uh-huh.
1: and had to learn about the comeback afterwards
0: wait,
1: and realize all that money
0: wait,
1: down the drain.
0: Can I get back in? Please.
1: Yeah. I don't think they let you
2: and
1: back
2: they
1: in.
2: Learned about it on the free internet.
0: Yeah.
1: Yeah.
2: Right.
0: Yeah.
2: You know what I mean?
3: Right.
0: Well, I guess I'll watch the highlight reel. Kenny, thanks for keeping us somewhat informed.
1: That's what's happening.
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0: This is the TJ Show. I'm telling you, you read the news, and it really does feel like we're in a cartoon sometimes. There is a headline coming out of Glendale Community College in Arizona. During the ceremony, they're calling it a major technical glitch, where they were using AI to read the students' names as they were graduating.
1: Yep.
0: They skipped or mispronounced about 100 names. Can you imagine? And those graduation ceremonies, from what I've heard, are some of the worst things you could possibly attend. It's so boring.
1: Yeah, some of them are really long. Some of them are really boring. I went to my nephew's high school graduation recently, and they must have been in a rush. They had plans, because that thing started and finished in an hour, hour and a half.
0: Really?
1: Oh, wow. Yes, and it was a graduating class of like 400 kids.
0: That's impressive.
2: Good for them.
1: Yeah.
0: Yeah, and apparently there's a whole art form to reading names, and a lot of schools are testing these new AI systems, and it's just not perfect. Like, Kenny, didn't you years ago, when you were working at a college?
3: Yeah, I used to be the announcer, thankfully not the name reader, but for a college's graduation ceremony, and they actually tried an AI thing themselves. It turns out the reading of names is the bane of academia's existence.
0: Like, why?
3: It just takes forever. You have, 400, 500, up to 1,000 names could take hours to get through.
0: See, I don't understand, and I didn't graduate college. But if it was me, I would say, well, just take my name out of the mix. Like, first of all, who cares? Why is anyone reading my name?

0: And I'll be one of hopefully many to say, you don't need to read my name. So then rather than reading 1,000 names, you get 500.
1: Well, some universities, if the graduating class is massive, they'll just stand up. Like, they'll have the department stand up.
0: Yeah, do
1: like
0: that.
1: The School of Music, they'll stand up, and it's like, congratulations, sit down. School of Science, whatever.
0: That seems like maximum efficiency. Why are they still doing the one at a time? Is there a reason why?
2: Well, in my experience, after one very long graduation ceremony, the administration toyed with the idea of getting rid of the name readings, and the parents shot back with a, how dare you?
0: Really?
2: Yeah, it was the parents and the students that really wanted their names read. They wanted that recognition, and I get it, especially for, you know, first-generation college graduates. Yeah. They want to have that special moment, but it takes a long time. When they went to the AI, it didn't really improve the timing, so they ended up, at least the last time I did it, they hired these professional name readers like what you were saying, J-Bo, where they just rapid fire, boom, boom, boom, boom, boom. And they got, you know, through 500, 600 names in 45 minutes to an hour.
1: There you go.
0: So that's a job.
2: Yeah.
0: Professional name readers.
2: Yeah.
0: Kenny, like J-Bo, Heather. And I guess they go back and forth with two people,
2: exactly.
0: Right? Oh, interesting.
2: Two lines on either side of the stage. They all meet in the middle and it's one after the other, back and forth.
0: That's what your 50 grand a year is going to get you.
1: There you go.
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12: A few showers and thunderstorms are possible this afternoon, otherwise sunshine around that. Look for high temperatures in the mid to upper 80s. Evening showers and thunderstorms tonight, otherwise mostly cloudy overnight, with lows in the lower 60s. We are going to see elevated chances for scattered showers and thunderstorms starting Thursday and lasting right through the holiday weekend. Not quite as warm Thursday, with highs a little closer to 80. As we go from Friday through the holiday weekend, look for that rain chance to be with us, with highs in the 70s. That's your 7 weather forecast. I'm meteorologist Dan Bickford.
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0: J Show. We've got Holden in Jonesboro, Arkansas. What's up, Holden?
1: Not much. Your show is so cool that you listen to.
0: Oh, cool.
2: That's awesome.
0: Glad to hear that. Yeah, that's super
2: sweet.
0: How old are you?
1: I'm 16. Yeah. I'm turning 17 this year.
0: Yep. I was obsessed with the radio when I was your age, and then eventually was like, yeah, you know, I think I want to work in this line of work, and it's cool to hear that you're listening to the radio. So are kids your age listening to the radio? Are you like a rare breed there?
1: I mean, I am funny, and that's a rare breed, but no. they do it on their phones. They don't use like an actual radio.
0: Okay.
1: Yeah.
0: What do your friends think of Kenny? What are they saying about him?
1: He's okay.
0: Yeah, okay.
1: I'm joking. Everybody likes Kenny because of the pictures on his fridge. They thought that was hilarious.
2: Oh, yeah. That's funny.
0: Yeah, Kenny, remind us of what you did there. It's a real hero to the high school students.
3: Yeah, I stole a picture off of an ice cream shop's wall of a family that was not mine, and that family now rests on my refrigerator.
0: It's a very disturbing choice to make, Holden. Please never make that decision at your local ice cream shop. It's sad. And, you know, and I say that firsthand because my kids, they've had their picture taken with a Polaroid. It was put on a refrigerator at a local bakery near us. They get very excited every time they go in and they see their picture on the wall. So Kenny stole a dream from some kid and family somewhere.
3: Mm-hmm. I told the story as a cautionary tale. It's, you know, what not to do.
2: Yeah. But the next time that kid went to the ice cream parlor looking for his photo, he just started crying.
0: Yeah.
2: Like, where's my photo?
0: Almost certainly.
3: Sometimes life's not fair, Holden, and that's what I wanted to teach the youth.
0: You have monsters like Kenny roaming around trying to take your family's photo.
2: And creepy.
0: It is. It is. How much does everyone love J-Bo?
2: No, don't do that. Don't do that. It's so weird. You don't have to answer that.
1: They think she's really cool, though.
0: She is, yeah.
2: Oh, okay.
0: Yeah. Yeah, she was a shining star in the high school years and still is. You know, it's pretty cool. She was trained up right, how to be cool. Now, what do they think? Am I inspiration to your friends?
2: What do they think about TJ?
0: Yeah, like if there's anyone who's a big nerd, let them know that there's hope.
1: So we have a little club. It's about radio. Dude, whenever we draw you, everyone has like eye bags and like headphones and like you're like glued to your chair.
0: Wait a minute.
1: So, but
0: you guys are drawing pictures of me in school?
1: Well, yeah.

0: They think you're cool, though.
1: Well, Holden, listen, you made our day. Yes. Thanks so much for telling your friends about the show. And we really appreciate you turning your radio on. Thanks for supporting the radio.
0: No problem.
1: All right. Have a great day today, okay?
2: Take care, Holden.
0: You too.
1: Bye.
2: Bye-bye.
1: And just like Holden did, you're invited to call at 877-RADIO-TJ. 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
5: No major slowdowns to report so far this morning, and drive times into Asheville on I-26 are up to 28 minutes from Hendersonville, 22 minutes from Fletcher, and 14 minutes from Weaverville.
6: Now, here's the latest forecast from the 7 News Weather Center on Mix 96.5.
7: A few showers and thunderstorms are possible this afternoon. Otherwise, sunshine around that. Look for high temperatures in the mid to upper 80s. Evening showers and thunderstorms tonight. Otherwise, mostly cloudy overnight with lows in the lower 60s. We are going to see elevated chances for scattered showers and thunderstorms starting Thursday and lasting right through the holiday weekend. Not quite as warm Thursday with highs a little closer to 80 as we go from Friday through the holiday weekend. Look for that rain chance to be with us with highs in the 70s. That's your 7 weather forecast. I'm meteorologist Dan Bickford.
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0: This is the TJ Show. And sometimes we're in the car and my kids will just take a shot. They'll ask for the sky and they hope that maybe, just maybe, I'll say yes.
1: They'll shoot for the stars, they land on the moon. Hey, they still get something.
0: Well, they said, can we get milkshakes at Chick-fil-A? And I'm like,
1: yes.
0: All right, well, everything's been peaceful today. All right, let's do it.
1: And you wanted one, probably?
0: No, I don't get the milkshake, but I do like that spicy chicken sandwich.
1: There you go.
0: And I was hungry. So, yeah, there was a little incentive for me to get there. So we get to the drive-thru, and I start going, okay, well, if we're going to get the milkshakes, and I turned to my youngest daughter, I said, today's your day. Noah, she's six. We're going to put the window down. When the guy at the drive-thru starts taking an order, you need to place the order. She's like, what, Dad? What do you mean? And then her sisters start coaching her like she's about to get in the ring, like it's a boxing ring. Come on!

0: Noah.
1: So great.
0: Yeah. Just say three milkshakes. And then she goes, three milkshakes with the Oreo one, you know, the whole thing. Yeah. So they literally rehearse it with her. And so I get to the drive-thru guy and he's staring at me and I said, I'm going to get a spicy chicken sandwich, but Noah in the back seat, and I start lowering the window, is going to place her order. And she said, I can't do it.
2: Oh, no. She froze.
0: She choked. And I thought, wow, was this guy that intimidating?
2: Aww.
0: So then my oldest daughter immediately takes the baton and goes, we'll take three milkshakes. And the guy looks at me and goes, is that right? I said, they're not just for her. It's for the three of them. And he's like, oh, okay. I just wanted to check. And so he puts the order in. And I was like, wow, what happened to her? You guys are professional Chick-fil-A orderers. Why was it so nerve-wracking for her?
1: I don't know. When I go to place an order, sometimes I have to rehearse. And I'm a grown adult. And I've been doing this for a long time.
0: Yeah, you rehearse. Yeah, okay, that's good. So they got that part, right? Kenny?
3: Yeah, I think, you know, because the Chick-fil-A employee comes to your window like they're outside of the car. They're really up close and personal. Perhaps she got intimidated by that.
0: You thought maybe she confused it. Stranger vibes came.
3: It's one thing. It's easier to talk to a box with a speaker than it is an actual human being, you know, next to you.
0: I think that's a unique thing that they do. I like that they have actual people in this robot era out there. They're like, no, we are fully human.
1: Yes.
0: Yeah. What would you like? And I think that's very impressive.
1: I mean, they take your order on an iPad, so there's still that tech part to them, but they're human still.
0: No.
2: The human's putting the info in the iPad. Right.
0: My hope is that this was just a dry run, and at some point, she's going to be the one to make the order.
1: Yeah, maybe just start off small. Instead of her placing the entire order, she just places her order.
0: Just for her.
1: Just for her.
0: Yeah, because I want my kids to be able to talk to adults. Yes. I don't want them to shut down and be afraid. And if they want something, it's a good negotiation opportunity for me to get something or to just equip them with something. So, anyway, got the spicy chicken sandwich, dropped the pickle on the seat, which was a huge problem. That's like my favorite part of the whole sandwich. I love the pickle.
2: You didn't eat it?
0: No.
2: I would have just
1: eaten
2: it.
1: It's on your own seat.
2: Yeah, no, pick it up and keep moving, bro.
0: It's all gross. Anyway, this is the TJ Show. We got the news. It's right around the corner. Thank you for turning on your radio.

0: you go again.
1: That's my bad.
2: Well, I'd love to say it's because of your high level of productivity, but we both know that ain't
1: 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Hey, whatever.
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It's the TJ Show, and why have multiple commencement speakers at different colleges been getting booed over the last few days at some graduation ceremonies? Interesting. It's coming up in the news a few moments away on the TJ Show. Can we pretend?

0: TJ Show, our news. It sounds different around here. Kenny reads through every story he can find, and then he brings us the most interesting ones. Kenny, what's happening on the planet today?
1: There have been several recent college graduation ceremonies where the commencement speaker was booed by the students in attendance. They all had one thing in common. The commencement speaker brought up artificial intelligence.
0: Well, yeah, you've got all these people who have been working hard at getting educated, doing all the things you have to do. And then you see headline after headline, most jobs being replaced. And it's like, so you're telling me I just went to school for 4, maybe 8 years, and now everything that I just learned, a computer's going to do that? It's upsetting.
1: Yeah. At the University of Arizona, the former Google CEO, Eric Schmidt, came off as tone deaf after talking about what an important effect AI will have on the future. Also at the University of Central Florida, Gloria Caulfield, a real estate executive, said that the AI revolution is the next industrial revolution. That was met with boos. At Middle Tennessee State University, Scott Borchetta, the CEO of Big Machine Record, talked about how AI is currently rewriting music production.
2: Boo, hate that.
1: That got booed. And then the last one at Marquette University, Chris Duffy, he's considered an AI evangelist at Adobe. He went on to speak about AI and its importance and, again, was booed by those in attendance.
0: See, it's tough because with software like Adobe, I love Lightroom.
1: Sure.
0: And you edit pictures in Lightroom. It's amazing to me that if you want to remove something from a photo, like there's an ugly water bottle, whatever, you just select it and it's gone like magic and the edit is beautiful. To my eye, I can't tell the difference.
2: Yeah.
0: And so I go, well, that's a good tool that saves a lot of time.
2: Right.
0: Can we be mad at that? But then where's the line?
2: That's the thing. There needs to be a line.
0: Yeah, but what is the line and how do you determine the line? That's why it's so confusing.
1: Yeah.
0: Kenny, what else you got?
1: Imagine you're an artist and 30 years ago you painted this massive mural. And then you come to find out that your art is now gone. It just got painted over.
0: What happened there?
1: So this is in downtown Dallas. There's an artist. His artwork has been on display. It's the walls of these parking garages, and it's swimming whales, beautiful art. Like I said, it's been there for 30 years. Well, the FIFA World Cup is having some games in Dallas, and FIFA decided to paint over this historic mural with new art promoting the matchups in Dallas for the World Cup.
0: Oh, wow. Well, it's probably somebody owns the wall, and they treat it like a billboard, and they're paying top dollar. So I'm sure it was just a big payday.
1: Yeah, the artist himself says he was deeply disheartened by the erasure of the piece without prior dialogue or community discussion. Local high school seniors launched a change.org petition to raise awareness about preserving local art and history, which has already garnered hundreds of signatures. A spokesperson for the area's World Cup organizing committee stated that while they're excited to unveil this new piece of art, a portion, and I don't know where this portion is, of the original mural will be preserved.
0: There's a little blue dot on the bottom.
2: Right, exactly.
1: I mean, from the pictures I've seen, the whole thing has been painted over.
0: Wow.
2: Boo.
0: Yeah. At least it's not AI.
2: Yeah.
0: Kenny, thanks for keeping us somewhat informed.
1: That's what's happening.
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0: the TJ Show, welcoming Sherry in Colorado Springs. Hey, Sherry.
1: Hey, TJ. Hi, guys. How you doing?
2: Hey, Sherry.
0: Very good. Sherry, tell me, what is the most exciting part of your life right now?
1: I just had my 8th grandchild born 3 days ago.
0: Wow. 8th?
1: Hey.
3: That's too many.
1: My family still hasn't figured out how to stop this.
4: No, yeah. A lot of people haven't figured it out yet.
1: Yeah, I know. It's like, I told my daughter and my son, I said, okay, you're going to be coming to my calendar and writing down birthdays or they're not getting presents.
4: Yeah.
1: I cannot remember their birthdays for nothing.
4: That's too much.
0: I can relate in a sense, like, you know, when you've got a, it's hard to stop.
1: Mm-hmm.
0: Yeah, you know the deal.
2: It's fun.
0: Grandma,
4: I mean,
0: Sherry.
4: I love to drive, but I wear seatbelts.
0: You can? Yeah.
4: Yeah.
0: Yeah. That's true.
1: Uh-huh. Yeah.
0: Right?
1: Yeah.
3: I managed to figure it out.
4: Yeah.
1: I get that. Yeah. Yes, I get that.
4: Yeah.
0: Yeah. Mm-hmm. Yeah. What do you, are you working? Are you retired?
1: Oh, I'm retired.
0: Oh, what kind of work did you do?
1: Well, I was in the military. I was in the

0: Army. I was a surgical technologist.
1: Cool.
2: Whoa.
0: That was fascinating.
1: I'm sure.
0: I loved it. I really loved it because you just never know what's going to happen. I was in the surgical suite handing the doctor the instruments during the surgery.
1: Man, you've seen a lot.
2: Yeah.
0: Oh, yeah. Oof. Oh, yeah. I could tell you some stories about the military, too.
2: I'm so curious about the stories, but I don't want to get in trouble. The next thing you know, people will be knocking at the door in black suits, and I just don't need that in my life right now.
0: No.
2: Well, okay, I can ask one question. Did you ever get exposed to anyone in black suits and you didn't know exactly what they were up to?
0: No, I didn't, but I had a lot of my friends and family complain because I had to get a top secret clearance.
1: Oh, cool.
0: And apparently they come around, they just question people that know you.
1: I was involved in one of those interview processes before, and it's intimidating.
2: Really?
1: Like, I had a friend of mine who needed a top secret clearance, and I had to sit down with somebody at a Starbucks and for hours and just answer questions and watch what I say, because, you know, she's my sorority sister, so I was like, I want you to get this job.
3: You know some stuff.
1: So, and I know some stuff. So, yeah, it is intimidating.
0: It is, yeah.
2: I was sort of half joking just now. I was not expecting J-Bo to have a story.
1: They go all the way back to your elementary. It's insane. Yeah.
2: Well, good. I guess that makes me feel good that they're doing their homework.
1: What kind of child were they at playtime? And you're just, you know, for teachers, you're just like, right? They ask those questions because they want to know your psyche.
0: I understand, J-Bo. I understand exactly what you're saying. It's a fine line.
1: Yes.
2: Mm-hmm. Hey, Sherry, thank you for listening to our show. We appreciate you so much.
0: Well, I appreciate you guys. I really do. You always make me laugh. You keep going. Don't ever stop.
2: Well, listen.
1: Thank you. Appreciate
4: we'll try.
1: It.
2: We'll take it one day at a time.
1: Yes, ma'am.
2: We just want to keep your radio
0: that's
2: great.
0: That's the only way.
2: All right.
0: Yep.
2: Have a good one, Sherry.
0: Bye.
1: Take care, Sherry.
2: Bye.
1: Bye.
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2: A few showers and thunderstorms are possible this afternoon. Otherwise, sunshine around that. Look for high temperatures in the mid to upper 80s. Evening showers and thunderstorms tonight. Otherwise, mostly cloudy overnight with lows in the lower 60s. We are going to see elevated chances for scattered showers and thunderstorms starting Thursday and lasting right through the holiday weekend. Not quite as warm Thursday with highs a little closer to 80 as we go from Friday through the holiday weekend. Look for that rain chance to be with us with highs in the 70s. That's your 7 weather forecast. I'm meteorologist Dan Bickford.
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0: The TJ Show. You know, you can't write this stuff. I don't know how this kind of a thing happens. We were hearing producer Heather talk about how she was moving and they were packing up boxes and everything. And long story short, your husband, Lewis, was genuinely concerned that someone was going to steal your late dog Leslie's ashes.
1: Right.
0: And you have it like in a little urn.
1: Mm-hmm.
0: Of all the things that he was concerned about that would be stolen in the move, it was that.
1: Right.
0: And you were making a point, like, who would care about that? Who would steal ashes?
1: Well, I would just assume that who's ever thieving the home would, you know, see that it's clearly a dog's ashes because it says Leslie on, like, what else would it be?
0: Right.
1: They wouldn't want to take it. There's no value to it.
0: You were very adamant this is a ridiculous thing to worry about.
1: Right. It would never happen anywhere in the world ever.
0: In a wild turn of events, days later, there was literally a headline news story that someone stole a dog's right. ashes out of a car.
2: Yep.
1: I was like, very annoying to me.
0: You've got to be kidding me. J-Bo found that.
3: Yeah, it was great.
0: We were like, what is going on here in this world?
3: When I read that story, I was like, oh, Heather's going to owe her husband an apology.
0: Yeah, and listen, I've had to apologize to my wife many a time. As a matter of fact, I just had to do it over this past weekend. She made chicken for all of us, and one piece felt like maybe it was a little bit red. And so I said, are you sure you checked the temperature? And I'd already taken a bite of it. It was too late. There was no one doing it. And she insisted it was fine. Well, the next day, after I was fine and I didn't get food poisoning and after I made a big thing, she said, is there anything you want to say? And I said, what do you mean?
1: Jay, is there?
0: What do you mean?
1: About?
0: Yeah. And then I had to apologize. I said, yeah, I made a big deal out of nothing. All because one time, almost 15 years ago, she undercooked chicken and
1: yes.
0: hasn't done it since. So I, you know, listen, I feel your pain and we suggested you should probably apologize.
1: Yeah, I wasn't going to.
0: All right. Well, so here's Heather.
4: Hey, but remember when I told you that you were crazy? No one's going to steal a dog's ashes.
5: What'd you do?
0: He's very concerned.
1: Like, well, right, what? Right out of the gate. What'd you do? What could I have done?
4: I didn't do anything, but do you remember that?
5: Yes.
4: Well, we did a news story where...
6: Why are you laughing?
4: Where a couple left their dog's ashes in their car and someone stole stuff from their car and took the ashes. But they did recover them. They did find them eventually. But so I guess, yeah, it does happen.
5: Yeah. Why don't you listen to me more?
4: Because that sounded insane.
5: Why did that sound insane? I don't think that's insane.
4: Because I feel like that's an isolated incident. And
5: okay.
4: And it doesn't, like, statistically it wouldn't happen to us.
0: He's doing a victory lap right now.
3: Yeah, he is.
5: So there's something you'd like to say.
4: I mean, you weren't right, but like, you weren't wrong either.
5: Which would make me
4: not wrong.

0: This is so hard for you, isn't it?
1: No, I just... I'm not going to admit to something that isn't true.
0: That I was right about?
1: No, you were not.
0: As I always am.
1: Okay, that's... Okay. Chill.
0: An apology would be nice.
1: Calm down.
2: Yeah, well, I guess that's the best you're going
3: to
2: get.
3: It is so hard to apologize to that man because he just, like, takes it to a thousand levels higher. I'm white all the time. No, you're not.
4: Yeah, I wouldn't have apologized either. I would be like, you know what? Forget it. Never mind. You lost.
2: He should have just accepted it. Mm-hmm. This is the TJ Show. If you need to know what's happening in Western North Carolina, check out 828newsnow.com. 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
1: Look for delays on Smoky Park Highway by AB Tech and on Inca Lake Road by Inca High School as school traffic is starting to pick up across the city, with more slowdowns on Brevard Road by Avery's Creek Elementary, on Overlook Road near Valley Springs Middle and T.C. Robertson, and on Lee's Creek by Irwin High. I-26 West in Arden is starting to see moderate traffic as well, and delays are starting to happen in West Asheville on North Louisiana and Patton Avenues. Drive times into Asheville are up to 34 minutes from Hendersonville, 26 minutes from Fletcher, and 17 minutes from Weaverville.
2: Now, here's the latest forecast from the 7 News Weather Center on Mix 96.5.
3: A few showers and thunderstorms are possible this afternoon. Otherwise, sunshine around that. Look for high temperatures in the mid to upper 80s. Evening showers and thunderstorms tonight. Otherwise, mostly cloudy overnight with lows in the lower 60s. We are going to see elevated chances for scattered showers and thunderstorms starting Thursday and lasting right through the holiday weekend. Not quite as warm Thursday with highs a little closer to 80 as we go from Friday through the holiday weekend. Look for that rain chance to be with us with highs in the 70s. That's your 7 weather forecast. I'm meteorologist Dan Bickford.
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0: This is the TJ Show and my puppy Luna. Well, she's not a puppy anymore. She's an elderly dog now. But way back in the day, my wife Jess felt bad leaving her home all alone. So she decided, you know what? I'm going to turn the radio on. Put on the show. She'll hear Dada's voice. That's me. Totally bored her. She'd be asleep when she got home. And it was because we were only talking about human-related issues, so we switched that up real fast. We started featuring the biggest stories in animal headlines. Now she's been waiting by the radio. It's every day. She just waits for this segment.
1: She's a good girl, too.
0: Oh, she's a very good girl. Hopefully your pet enjoys this, too. Starting in Utah, firefighters came to the rescue of about 25 million bees in a broken-down semi-truck. And it was so hot out, the bees were at risk of dying. Yeah, we don't need a big hit in the bee community like
1: yeah,
0: that.
1: Yeah, that's not good.
0: The truck was carrying 480 hives that each contained 40,000 to 60,000 honeybees. Amazingly, they were able to treat the bees in the truck by putting some mist and keep the trailer a little cooler. Because I guess the trailer, it's kept cool while it's riding along the highway. There's like a breeze that naturally happens. So that's not happening if it's stuck. So while everyone was working on the truck trying to fix it, amazingly, not one firefighter was stung during this whole operation.
1: That's good. Maybe the bees knew. The bees were like, they're trying to help us out. Keep it cool, you know?
0: Yeah, I don't know what they know, but they're amazing little creatures.
1: They're keeping us cool. Let's be cool.
0: Yep, glad they're doing okay. In another story, you're seeing a video that's gone viral across the internet and back. Australia, there was a grocery store. Someone bought a bag of lettuce. They got home, and they found there was a little frog in the bag. They named the frog Greg.
2: A live frog? Okay.
0: Yeah, live frog. I was wondering, I'm like, man, how does it live through it? Well, there were holes in the bag.
1: That's good.
0: So it was able to eat some lettuce and go on an interesting adventure. Of course, the grocery store had to release a statement saying this is under investigation. It has not happened before, as far as we know.

0: is an isolated incident.
1: I'm not surprised when stuff like that happens because you're literally, at least you know the lettuce is legit.
2: Right.
1: You know what I'm saying?
2: Came from nature.
1: Right, exactly. And so did the frog.
2: Right.
0: That's right. And he said it was the most random thing he's ever encountered. Yeah, the Australian was very calm, cool, and collected about it. They released Greg back to his natural habitat, let him loose in a little waterway, and gave him the lettuce, too. So he got to finish snacking on the lettuce. That was very nice.
3: That's kind.
4: Healthy snack.
0: Yep, glad to hear everyone's okay. And then finally, there's a story police announced in Canada. There was a report of stolen barbecue goods. And apparently the suspect had red hair. Turns out it was a fox. And they found the fox nearby, hot dogs all in his mouth. They took a picture of it. It's perfect. The suspect was released without conditions, according to the Post, and a full belly. So everyone's okay. Wasn't a person. Just a clever little fox. And those are the biggest stories in animal headlines. Luna's Animal Tales on the TJ Show. Mix 96.5 is giving you a chance to see Harry Styles at Madison Square Garden in New York City. Your next keyword is coming up today between 12 and 12:15.
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0: This is the TJ Show, and our news, it sounds a little different around here. Kenny reads through every story he can find, and then he brings us the most interesting ones. Kenny, what's happening on the planet today?
1: Nick Epley is a professor of behavioral science at the University of Chicago, and he noticed how lonely and isolated commuters seemed on his way to work every day. So he challenged himself to strike up a conversation with a stranger, and that later inspired his new book, which is called A Little More Social: How Small Choices Create Unexpected Happiness, Health, and Connection.
0: Yeah.
1: So the benefits of talking with strangers, which is something we've been talking about on the show for a long time.
2: Mm-hmm.
0: Yeah. One of the first books I ever read in my professional life, I think it was called The Art of Small Talk. And it talked about how, you know, you're sitting on a plane, you're next to this whole person. What's the worst that could happen? You start up a conversation. You might have some connection. Who knows? Maybe they're there to help you in some way or vice versa. And that's a much more exciting way to live rather than just being so afraid of like, oh, I don't know if I want to get to know this person.
2: Right.
1: There are a bunch of different studies about this. Dozens of them, 30,000 people, shows that individuals are consistently happier when they are more social. So the Washington Post did a whole profile on this new book that's coming out. The author of the article decided to do this experiment for themselves and started striking up conversations with strangers. Now, they did report being very nervous. What if this person doesn't want to talk to me? What if I say the wrong thing? The author of the book says that that's something that kind of dulls over time.
0: Oh, yeah.
1: You get more and more comfortable with it. And although this author said like nothing, you know, no revelations, no life-changing moments happen from these interactions, but after every interaction, they felt happier and better about themselves.
2: Who would have thought talking to people would make you feel good?
0: Right. We're meant to be in community. And also, I think there's a lot of wisdom in that. And I know it's also kind of silly to use Batman as an example, but the story of Batman, terrified of bats. So he's in that cave and he's exposing himself to the thing that terrifies him. Whatever it is in our lives that terrifies us, whether it's a business-related thing, a relationship-related thing, the more we're getting around that, it's going to dull us to it. We're not going to be as afraid anymore.
2: That's true.
1: Absolutely.
0: Kenny, what else do you have?
1: I'm not sure if you've seen this. It's gone viral, but somebody drove their Cybertruck into a lake in Texas. They reportedly were trying to test out the vehicle's waiting mode.
0: Oh, so on purpose.
1: On purpose.
0: That's not good.
1: Tesla Cybertrucks, they're meant to be off-road vehicles. So if you take it off-roading and you want to drive across a shallow stream or a river, you hypothetically could do that. However, this guy just drove it right into a lake, apparently hit a rock right off the bat, disabled the vehicle. They had to lift it out with a crane.
0: Well, that's not good.
2: That's not a small body of water. That's a lake.
3: A silly thing
0: to
3: do.
0: Not a boat.
2: Yeah.
0: Although it would be cool. You know, in Boston, they have these duck boat tours where you go around the city and it's on land and in the water.
1: Yeah.
0: It's the coolest thing. I've never been on one. My family's done it a bunch of times. It's like, yeah, one minute you're on the road, next minute you're turning into a body of water.
2: That would trip me out, though.
0: It is weird. Yes.
1: So the driver was arrested and faced multiple charges, including operating a vehicle in a closed section of the lake, lacking valid boat registration and other water safety equipment violations.
2: Get out. You get a violation for critical thinking or lack of.
0: Kenny, thanks for keeping us somewhat informed.
1: That's what's happening.
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0: Coming back, Elias in Jefferson City, Tennessee. Hey, Elias.
1: Hey, what's going on, TJ?
0: Tell me more about you. What is the most exciting part of your life right now?
1: The most exciting part of my life is growing with my wife and watching my nieces and nephews grow up, too. Me and my wife met back when we were in the Army a few years ago, and since then, we've gone back to college together, and now we're working on getting our home built, and it's just awesome to go way back to see where we were and seeing what we've built together, and I think that's the most exciting, just to see all of our hard work come to flourish.
0: Man, look at that.
2: Yeah. That is beautiful.
0: What a great answer.
1: Yes. Thanks, guys.
0: You met your wife in the military?
1: Yes, sir. Yeah, we were both stationed at Fort Benning back in 2017.
0: Does she know, like, how to fight and everything? You both know all that stuff?
1: I think so. I think she's pretty feisty.
0: I don't mean, like, arguments. Do you guys know, like, you know, superhero stuff where you're kind of going around the corner and you know to sneak up on people?
1: No, nothing like that. But I'll tell you one thing. She's a good nurse. She's a great labor and delivery nurse.
0: Oh, okay.
2: Oh, that's awesome.
0: Was she your nurse at all in the military?
1: No, we were actually both medics. And I worked in the emergency room, so she actually sent me patients sometimes.
0: Oh, okay. So from across the hospital, it's like little winks, like, that guy's needs some help, but you kind of like look at each other and smile.
1: Something like that.
0: Yeah,
2: he likes to create these romance like situations that did not occur.
0: Yeah, yeah. You guys both have concealed carry licenses?
1: Not EMT licenses, no. We kind of let that expire because we moved on to different things. I'm a physical therapist assistant now, and ooh, she's a nurse.
0: That's fun. Nice. I'd love to see you. He didn't answer my question. I think that was on purpose.
2: Yeah, he didn't answer the question.
0: That's cool. Good for you with the physical therapy. That's life-changing stuff.
1: I appreciate that, man.
0: Well, listen, you keep doing what you're doing, and thanks for sharing some of your life with us. That's so great to hear.
2: And thank you for your service.
0: Yes.
1: Yeah, thank you all, man. I appreciate you all.
0: Tell your wife to call sometime. It'll be fun to talk to her. What's her name?
1: Mariah.
3: When a hero comes along.
0: There you go. Perfect.
3: With the strength to carry on.
2: You know, this conversation was going so great, and now I just feel awkward. But whenever your wife gets a chance, tell her to hit us up. We'll talk to her.
0: That's right. Elias, you're the best.
1: Hey, you're one to talk, TJ.
0: What's that?
2: You're one to talk.
1: No, I said you're one to talk. You said I'm the best. I said you're one to talk.
0: Oh, that's very nice. Well, thank you. Yeah, I keep trying to get better.
1: That's all we can do, right?
0: That's right. Every day. All right. We love you, Elias. Have a great day.
2: Thanks for calling.
0: Yep.
1: Bye.
0: Bye.

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0: Man, come on.
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3: Expect slowdowns on Amboy Road in the Rad, on Riverside Drive in Asheville, and on I-240 East into Asheville. Moderate traffic continues on Brevard Road in Arden and in Gerber Village. Drive times into Asheville are up to 33 minutes from Hendersonville, 25 minutes from Fletcher, and 16 minutes from Weaverville.
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11: A few showers and thunderstorms are possible this afternoon. Otherwise, sunshine around that. Look for high temperatures in the mid to upper 80s. Evening showers and thunderstorms tonight. Otherwise, mostly cloudy overnight with lows in the lower 60s. We are going to see elevated chances for scattered showers and thunderstorms starting Thursday and lasting right through the holiday weekend. Not quite as warm Thursday with highs a little closer to 80 as we go from Friday through the holiday weekend. Look for that rain chance to be with us with highs in the 70s. That's your 7 weather forecast. I'm meteorologist Dan Bickford.
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0: The TJ Show. You know, over the last couple weeks, Kenny's mentioned to me that he's been binging this show, The Mandalorian, which is, it's in the Star Wars universe. Yes. I couldn't tell you if Yoda's in it or not. I feel like he is.
1: Baby Yoda.
0: Baby Yoda.
1: Grogu.
0: And, you
2: but
0: know,
2: it's not Yoda as a baby. I just want to make that point
0: it's
2: clear.
0: It's the same type of species.
2: Right. Yes. I just want to make that clear.
0: So like National Geographic for fake stuff.
2: Right.
1: Okay.
0: And sure. So when Kenny's saying, oh, I'm binging, I'm thinking I was almost certain you would watch the whole show already. And I felt like you were a fan when it first came out.
1: Yeah, I've been right there since day one.
0: So I come to find out that Kenny is rewatching the entire series, which is three different series, right?
1: Three seasons, eight three episodes each.
2: Mm-hmm.
0: And it's been like your job. After you finish your normal job, you go home and you watch this with your girlfriend and you're almost done with it.
1: Yeah, and three episodes left and we're going to see it tomorrow night.
0: Yeah, so the reason is there's now a movie coming out, which, you know, the reviews are just coming in and they're a little soft.
1: Yeah, it's hit or miss. It's a 60% on the tomato meter.
0: So you started watching and binging how many 16 hours worth?
1: 16 and a half hours from start to finish.
0: Can you imagine having that kind of time? Unbelievable.
3: What I would do with that kind of time.
0: Seriously, I wish I could buy time from Kenny. That would be so great.
1: Sure. You want me to babysit for you?
0: No, oh my goodness. But are you disappointed that you've made such a big investment in rewatching all this stuff and now the critics are saying like, yeah, it's okay?
1: No, because I've truly enjoyed the rewatch experience.
0: Do you remember, or you, like, I know you watched everything once, but when you watch it a second time, years removed, are you getting surprised with plot lines?
1: Yeah, actually.
0: Do you have, like, no memory of it happening the first time?
1: No, I have some memories of what happens, but how it got to where it got to. Yeah, it was refreshing, and I learned it all over again. I think it was worth it. I felt like I had to do this homework assignment before we actually go see the movie.
0: Yeah.
1: Mandalorian and Grogu.
0: It's incredible. So no viewer score yet.
1: No, it's, I guess it comes out tomorrow for preview.

0: view day.
1: I love that you're like, you're in day one.
0: Yeah.
1: And you're just, you're so committed.
0: Well, it's not only that. I mean, my fiance Allison is a huge fan of the show. We have probably 10 different Grogu stuffed animals or figurines scattered throughout our house.
1: Cool.
0: Her parents are really into it. We're actually all going together. It'll be a double date with Allison's mom and dad and Allison and I.
2: I'm wondering if people are going to turn out like in massive numbers for this movie, just because season 3, which was the last season that dropped for Mandalorian, dropped 3 years ago. So yeah. I wonder if people are just kind of like falling off, or they're actually going to get excited and show up.
1: Well, I also think it's brilliant that they're now starting these shows and creating these fan bases on TV, and you kind of catch up whenever you catch up. Then when everyone's caught up, you go, movie time, and then you get people in droves to go out and see the movie. It feels a little sneaky to me, but you guys seem to like it.
0: I don't mind it. I think
2: it's called strategy.
0: Initially, this was supposed to be season 4 of the show, but they pivoted and decided to make it a movie.
1: Wow.
0: And I am wearing my Grogu Crocs today.
1: Very.
0: And have been all week excited for the big release tomorrow.
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9: Now, here's the latest forecast from the 7 News Weather Center, Unmixed 96.5.
10: A few showers and thunderstorms are possible this afternoon. Otherwise, sunshine around that. Look for high temperatures in the mid to upper 80s. Evening showers and thunderstorms tonight. Otherwise, mostly cloudy overnight with lows in the lower 60s. We are going to see elevated chances for scattered showers and thunderstorms starting Thursday and lasting right through the holiday weekend. Not quite as warm Thursday with highs a little closer to 80 as we go from Friday through the holiday weekend. Look for that rain chance to be with us with highs in the 70s. That's your 7 weather forecast. I'm meteorologist Dan Bickford.
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0: TJ Show. What a nice note here. Well, it's a voicemail that came in from a new listener. You could always join in at 877 Radio TJ. You either catch us in the studio or you get our voicemail like Spencer did.
1: Hey guys, this is Spencer. I am a new listener and I have three daughters who just started listening as well. And I just wanted to let y'all know we love listening to you guys.
0: Thank you for that, by the way.
2: Thank you.
0: I'm a three daughter dad too.
1: It's actually the first radio show I've ever listened to. I used to drive a 2007 Pontiac Vibe that did not have a radio in it. I just recently got a brand new, well, new to me car that had a radio.
0: By the way, that's the way to do it. The new to me car.
2: Mm-hmm. I like those cars.
0: That's quite a way to sock some money away.
1: And before I had time to hook up my phone's music to it, I was driving my girls to school and we just happened to cross your radio station. So keep up the funny stories.
0: We always hope that happens before you can figure out the Bluetooth. You get just a little bit of the radio show and you go, oh, you know what? Actually, I like this. They still have something on the radio.
2: This
0: great.
2: Ain't bad. Get to it first.
0: In. Yeah.
1: Keep up the great work and thanks.
0: Yeah, thank you very
2: Appreciate
0: much.
2: Appreciate you, bro.
0: I like when people leave a positive review like that. It's like the same thing. I feel like a pizza shop. Often you go to the reviews and everyone tells you what's wrong with the pizza. It's nice when you get somebody who's like, yeah, you know what? Let me say what's going right.
2: Yeah.
0: Appreciate it very much. And then this message came in.
3: Heather.
0: Is this your mom?
2: It sounded like they said Heather, right?
0: Yeah.
2: That's what I heard.
0: Do you recognize that breathing?
2: Unless it was Heather. Can you play that top of the part again? Are you sure it was Heather?
0: I'm pretty sure.
2: It was hi there?
3: Heather.
2: I think it was hi there. It was, yeah, hi there.
0: I think
2: there.
0: It's Heather.
2: No, yeah, it's because there. When I worked in a deli, one of the counter people would say, hi there, when anyone came in, I would always turn up and go, Heather, what?
0: Really? So, is that what it is?
2: Yeah,
0: Heather.
2: Yeah,
0: hi there.
2: Hi there.
0: Oh, okay, I thought maybe, so not your mom.
2: I don't think so.
0: Okay, got
2: she
0: it.
2: Would definitely have talked because she doesn't shut up.
0: Yes. Hey, be nice to your mom.
2: I'm Addie. Okay, sorry, my bad.
4: Do you know how Heather normally answers the phones here, and you know how like in the old school days of answering machines, and you try to say the person's name in case they were listening in the other room and they'd come pick up the phone.
2: Yeah, maybe.
4: I wonder if

0: That's hilarious. What's happening.
1: They're like, yeah. Heather, are you there?
2: Okay.
0: Pick up, Heather. Heather. Good.
2: You know what's funny? I now do that with my mom because for some reason, every time I call her, she doesn't realize that I'm calling her. I don't know if she's got her phone on do not disturb or whatever. I can never get through to her, which is ironic because she always wants to get on the phone with me. And so what I do now is I start leaving a message in an old school way, hoping that she'll see my text on her screen and then she'll pick up the phone. It's so weird that we can do that now with the way some of these phones are set up. But anyway, okay, you could always join in 877-RADIO-TJ. You either catch us in the studio or like these guys did, you get our voicemail. We love hearing from you either way. Mix 96.5 is giving you a chance to see Harry Styles at Madison Square Garden in New York City. 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

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This is a weird story. It's kind of freaky. It's coming a few moments away on the TJ Show during the news.

0: This is the TJ Show, our news. It sounds different around here. Kenny reads through every story he can find, and then he brings us the most interesting ones. Kenny, what's happening on the planet today?
1: The biotech firm Colossal Biosciences. Remember, this is the company that brought back the dire wolf, which was previously extinct, and they also made a woolly mouse with some woolly mammoth genes.
0: Yeah, it's very bizarre what's happening with, like, bringing back these extinct animals.
1: Yeah.
0: Pretty fascinating stuff.
1: Yeah, so they have a major milestone. They just successfully hatched 26 live healthy chickens using a first-of-its-kind artificial egg.
2: Oh.
0: I don't know about that. What do
2: Stop
0: you do?
2: Playing.
0: Where does that go?
1: Well, they want it to lead to the bringing back of the dodo bird, which has gone extinct. They say they're about 4 to 5 years away from bringing back the dodo bird using this method. Also, the moa, the giant moa, which is an extinct bird, 13-foot-tall flightless bird native to New Zealand. So they want to bring back these animals, and they do it with this 3D-printed, biologically accurate replica egg made out of titanium, and then some

0: liner made of silicone that mimics the oxygen in what would be a regular chicken's egg.
1: Mm. Man, it's so trippy.
2: Why do we want to keep bringing back things
3: that's
2: that
3: my question. No longer for exist? What reason?
2: Like, for what?
3: Won't it, like, mess up the ecosystems, considering they've been gone for so long, yeah. and, you know, we've adapted, you know, without them?
2: Other animals have adapted as well, yeah. and we can't even take care of the animals we have. We keep right. building things, and they can't seem to find homes. So why do we keep bringing back things that have been gone for a while?
1: Yeah, this is a very complicated one. I don't know.
3: And if nature's not going to do it, why should we play with nature? You know what I'm saying?
2: Mm-hmm.
1: But I do wonder sometimes with all of these, like, you know, creating things, and a lot of it is because of AI, because they can, like, capture whatever
0: the genes. Yeah.
1: Yeah, and it's like actual Jurassic Park stuff.
0: Yeah, literally.
1: But it does make me wonder if we're getting a hint of how we were created. It's pretty interesting that there's a way that you can now make a bird like that. It's crazy.
0: Yeah, and previously with the dire wolf and the other mammals that they've brought back, they used an actual animal host to grow the embryo.
1: Yeah.
0: You can't do that with birds or reptiles, egg-laying animals. So this is a step towards that, which could bring back other extinct birds and reptiles.
1: Listen,
0: maybe dinosaurs.
1: At this point, as my dad would say, in this world, nothing's surprising me. It just gets crazier mm-hmm. and crazier and yeah. crazier. Kenny, what else do you have?
0: This is a touching story. So David White, he's 58 years old. He spent his entire career in the education industry, 33 years, the last 15 years as a school principal. He finally decided to retire, but after retiring, he found himself, quote, just hanging out with the cat and decided he needed a new purpose. So this former principal is now back at his old elementary school in Atlanta, Georgia, as the school's handyman.
1: Hey, nice. How about that?
2: That's awesome.
3: That's fun.
2: There you go. Mm-hmm.
1: That's very cool. And
3: lower
1: very,
3: stakes, you know what I mean?
1: Well, and it's a humble move.
2: Maybe lower stakes.
1: Well, yeah, the bathroom.
2: Yeah.
3: Yeah, well.
1: You see what the kid's doing there.
0: Yeah, he says he's feeling fulfilled, and he says the work allows him to continue contributing meaningfully to the school community.
1: Right. Kenny, thanks for keeping us somewhat informed.
0: That's what's happening.
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0: This is the TJ Show. J-Bo, one of my favorite things is when our producer Kenny goes out on the street, taps random people on the shoulder.
1: That's one of my favorite things too.
0: Yeah, he asks him this question.
2: Tell me something great about Tuesdays.
3: Oh, wow. What is great about Tuesdays? The only thing I can say that's special about Tuesday is you wake up.
0: Well, we could start there.
1: Hey, that's a good place to start.
2: Tell me something great about Tuesdays.
4: What's great about Tuesday? It's closer to Friday, and it's a day to get something done.
2: Now, you say it's another day closer to Friday.
4: Yeah.
2: How come we can't embrace these middle week days more? Why is it always working towards the weekend?
4: Well, let's just look at the type of system and the type of social, you know, construct we have. We have a economy, we have a culture, society, where we treat the work week like every day can't be Sunday. We're told to follow a certain protocol. And maybe if we just rewrite the system and rewrite the protocol, now we can rewrite our reality. But, you know.
0: Sometimes when you tap

0: the type of system and the type of social, you know, construct we have. We have a economy, we have a culture, society, where we treat the work week like every day can't be Sunday. We're told to follow a certain protocol, and maybe if we just rewrite the system and rewrite the protocol, now we can rewrite our reality. But, you know.
1: Sometimes when you tap someone on the shoulder, you're going to get an answer.
2: That was deep.
0: That's just left to enough people saying when, where, and how.
3: Because I didn't think about it that way. I was just thinking, I feel bad for a day like...
1: I'm just looking for something wacky for the radio.
3: Because I didn't think about it that way. I was just thinking, I feel bad for a day like Tuesday.
0: Yeah, because we're trained to treat it as a work day. But if today could be treated as a Friday, maybe we need to kind of change how we look at ourselves, how we make money, how we value time, how we value ourselves. Once we can kind of tweak the

0: I'm just looking for something wacky for the radio.
1: Because I didn't think about it that way. I was just thinking, I feel bad for a day like Tuesday.
2: Yeah, because we're trained to treat it as a work day. But if today could be treated as a Friday, maybe we need to kind of change how we look at ourselves, how we make money, how we value time, how we value ourselves. Once we can kind of tweak the settings on certain things, now we can have an optimal life.
0: He's saying, starts with us. Like, do we want to go through the motions every day so that every day is working towards the weekend? Or do we want to change these little details in our life that will make Tuesday start to feel like Saturday?
3: And I think another underlining factor that he's saying as well, TJ, to piggyback off of you, is that if you do something that you really enjoy, then you're not going to regret or feel annoyed about getting up and having to go to work on Tuesday or on Wednesday, because you're going to enjoy what you're doing. So it feels like a Saturday or Sunday. It feels like a good day to you.
1: Tell me something great about Tuesdays.
4: It's a Monday stepchild, you know, so it's the way it goes. Yeah.
0: Oh, here we go. Now Monday we're back in Wacky Town.
5: Finally.
0: Finally, we got somebody who's talking whack.
1: So you don't get excited when Tuesday rolls around each week?
4: Never. No, definitely not.

0: like a Saturday or Sunday. It feels like a good day to you.
1: Tell me something great about Tuesdays.
2: It's a Monday stepchild, you know, so it's the way it goes, yeah.
3: Oh, there, here we go. Now we're back in Wacky Town.
4: Finally.
3: Finally, we got somebody who's talking whack.
1: So you don't get excited when Tuesday rolls around each week?
2: Never. No, definitely not.
3: Let's say you feel like this guy, right? Okay. Who is, oh, I can't believe I just got to go through this motion, go through this day. There's got to be someone in his circle.
0: Lunch. And that's usually when I pay.
3: On that note, happy Tuesday.
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11: Look for high temperatures in the mid to upper 80s. Evening showers and thunderstorms tonight, otherwise mostly cloudy overnight, with lows in the lower 60s. We are going to see elevated chances for scattered showers and thunderstorms starting Thursday and lasting right through the holiday weekend. Not quite as warm Thursday, with highs a little closer to 80 as we go from Friday through the holiday weekend. Look for that rain chance to be with us, with highs in the 70s. That's your 7 weather forecast. I'm meteorologist Dan Bickford.
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5: A few showers and thunderstorms are possible this afternoon. Otherwise, sunshine around that. Look for high temperatures in the mid to upper 80s. Evening showers and thunderstorms tonight. Otherwise, mostly cloudy overnight with lows in the lower 60s. We are going to see elevated chances for scattered showers and thunderstorms starting Thursday and lasting right through the holiday weekend. Not quite as warm Thursday with highs a little closer to 80 as we go from Friday through the holiday weekend. Look for that rain chance to be with us with highs in the 70s. That's your 7 weather forecast. I'm meteorologist Dan Bickford.
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No, I'm not yelling random numbers at you. That is the number on the text line. Anything you want to hear, send it over there. I'll get it into our playlist for you. Right now, it's Sienna Spira.

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1: before
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1: I leave, brush my teeth with a bottle of Jack. 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

0: 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Deej, and kicking off Friday morning, 8 a.m., AshevilleDeal.com. One that is definitely going to sell out because it is all for Ripley's Aquarium of the Smokies. Here's what the deal is. You get two aquarium plus two tickets for the price of one. That is entry not only to the aquarium, but to two more Ripley's exhibits for just half the price. Immerse yourself among thousands of aquatic animals, dive into adventure with interactive hands-on experiences, and you're saving some money while you're doing all of it. Again, you are going to get two aquarium plus two passes for the price of one. That is only coming up Friday morning, 8 a.m., AshevilleDeal.com. 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

Good music, good mood. Deej hanging on your workday where you are less than an hour away from the next keyword that could be your ticket to New York City to see Harry Styles. That on the way right after noon. Don't go anywhere. It's Mixed.

0: 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Deej trying to make sure your dad has a Father's Day he's never going to forget, and we're doing it by giving him $2,000 in cold hard cash. Well, we're not going to give it to him. You could, and that is if you enter. 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That is your spot for our 2K for Dad giveaway. We did the same thing a couple weeks ago with Mom. Of course, big Mother's Day holiday, gave her $2,000. Well, we're not going to leave Dad out of it. 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
3: Now, here's the latest forecast from the 7 News Weather Center, Unmixed 96.5.
4: A few showers and thunderstorms are possible this afternoon, otherwise sunshine around that. Look for high temperatures in the mid to upper 80s. Evening showers and thunderstorms tonight, otherwise mostly cloudy overnight, with lows in the lower 60s. We are going to see elevated chances for scattered showers and thunderstorms starting Thursday and lasting right through the holiday weekend. Not quite as warm Thursday, with highs a little closer to 80. As we go from Friday through the holiday weekend, look for that rain chance to be with us, with highs in the 70s. That's your 7 weather forecast. I'm meteorologist Dan Bickford.
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Mix 96.5, good music, good mood. Have you heard what Ella Langley fans call themselves? Especially men. The men Ella Langley fans. I got called one the other day because I was like caught singing it in the hallway here at work. Am I officially a Ella fella? Because apparently that's what we're doing. Just when I-

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That could be your ticket to New York City to go see Harry Styles. Well, if you missed the one that played earlier this hour, the good news. 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

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Your next chance to be in New York, see Harry Styles and the Big Apple at Madison Square Garden. Hotel, airfare, everything going to be covered. That is on the way just after 4 o'clock. When you hear that next keyword, head to

Mix 96.5, good music, good mood. Shout out to Megan in Weaverville. Hit us up on that text line. Want to hear Rihanna. I got her queued up and on deck. That's after Taylor. It's Mix 96.5.

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1: 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Hey, it's Melanie. Who's this?
2: This is Tiffany.
1: Hey, Tiffany. Thanks for calling. If you became a millionaire and somebody handed you $1 million, what would you buy first?
2: Cat food.
1: Okay, why cat food?
2: Because I have 2 cats and I love them.
1: Oh, I love that. Now, everybody today has been saying they'd pay their bills, they'd pay their mortgage. And I thought, is that what everybody's really got in their mind? But you're saying you've got cat food on the brain.
2: That's right.
1: Speaking of cats, Did you go to our Facebook page today and see the kitty that Asheville Humane Society brought in?
2: Oh, the beautiful.

0: beautiful.
1: Oh, she needs a little foster home. She's so cute.
0: She is, yeah.
1: I hope one day you become a millionaire and buy all the cat food and more cats.
0: Oh, I appreciate it, Melanie.
1: Have a great day.
0: You too.
1: So if someone handed you $1 million right now, today, it's in your hands, what's the first thing you'd spend it on? Phone lines are open, 240-9650, and I see the phone ringing off the hook. My favorite.
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1: A few showers and thunderstorms are possible this afternoon. Otherwise, sunshine around that. Look for high temperatures in the mid to upper 80s. Evening showers and thunderstorms tonight. Otherwise, mostly cloudy overnight with lows in the lower 60s. We are going to see elevated chances for scattered showers and thunderstorms starting Thursday and lasting right through the holiday weekend. Not quite as warm Thursday with highs a little closer to 80 as we go from Friday through the holiday weekend. Look for that rain chance to be with us with highs in the 70s. That's your 7 weather forecast. I'm meteorologist Dan Bickford.
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1: 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So if you want the full story, go to 828newsnow.com. And of course, more mental health services is a big win for any community. A closure is coming to Asheville's Craggy Correctional Center. The state is planning to close the facility by late summer 2026, transferring about 250 inmates to other prisons and offering new job placements to the 77 employees across Western North Carolina. Officials say staffing shortages tied to housing costs played a major role in the decision. You can get more details at 828newsnow.com. Some college students were already not excited about the use of AI during their graduation ceremony. Then it malfunctioned. Here's the students' reaction at Glendale Community College in Arizona when the AI malfunctioned on their names.
2: Here's what's happening. We're using a new AI system as our reader. Yeah. So that is a lesson learned for us.
3: It didn't feel sincere, and it kind of felt like they didn't care. I would have liked a little bit more thought to go into it rather than pushing something as simple as reading some names off to an AI device.
1: So I'll tell you what's trending. College graduating students do not like the use of AI. Maybe next year they'll just go back to the old school method, like actually calling the student's name on a microphone by a human. And that's what's trending on Mix 96.5.

It's the Melanie Show on Mix 96.5. Happy Wednesday. Today is Millionaire Day, so that's what we're discussing. If someone handed you $1 million today, right now, what's the first thing you'd spend it on? It made me think of this song. Do you remember this song by the Bare Naked Ladies?

0: And we've asked that question on our Facebook page. If someone handed you $1 million today, what's the first thing you'd spend it on? Now, most of your answers say paying your bills. That's the first thing you would do. But Claire had a sweet answer. She said, giving my best friend half, because we've always promised each other if we won or miraculously had been given an extraordinary amount of money, we would share it. Claire, you sound like a great friend. Kevin wrote in and said, I'd buy a house in Tennessee, retire, and take an RV tour all across the states. Kevin, I would absolutely travel as well. Valley says, clear all debt. Lindsay says, pay off my home mortgage. Jeannie says, self-sustaining off-the-grid home and sell or rent my current one. That's a great idea to keep that income coming in. And most of you are saying pay off your bills or pay off your mortgage. How about you? If I handed you $1 million, what's the first thing you're spending it on? 240-9650. Those fake millionaire lines are open. And more of your calls are coming up right here on The Melanie Show on Mix 96.5. And by the way, P.S., I don't have $1 million to give you. We're just pretending today.
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1: Happy Wednesday. It's the Melanie Show on Mix 96.5. I've got my buddy Jordan with me today. I'm asking her the topic of the day. Jordan, if someone handed you $1 million today, like right now, here's $1 million, what's the first thing you do with it?
2: I'd pay off my car.
1: See, this is the answer that everybody, I've got 53 answers over here.
2: Mm-hmm.
1: I would say 90% of them are saying, pay off my car, pay my bills, pay my mortgage.
2: Well, because it's not just a debt financially, it weighs on your mind all the time. So yeah, if I had free flowing cash, I'd pay my car off, which, you know, is only, it's in the tens of thousands. But after that was done
1: you'd have plenty left.
2: I would take a big trip. Probably like European backpacking or New Zealand has been on my bucket list. I'm going to go see some hobbits in Hobbiton. That's where I'm going.
1: See,
2: yes.
1: That's my buddy Jordan. See, I thought it was so funny and ironic because I thought, oh my gosh, you know what I'd do? Obviously, I'd sit down. I'd lay my bills all out. I'd pay my bills. I'd get my debts, everything out of the way.
2: Yeah.
1: And then immediately travel. I would absolutely be like, y'all won't see me for a year.
2: And eat.
1: I'm just going to eat, travel, drink, do all the things. And you make a good point. I wonder if this many people are really thinking about their bills all the time, thinking about their car payment, thinking about their debt. Do we really hold that all the time? That's the first thing on our mind.
2: Unfortunately, I think it is, especially now. It's like, am I going to go get groceries? Am I going to get gas? Or am I going to go do something fun?
1: Some smart aleck on our Facebook page put, I'm just going to fill my truck up with gas. Take half of it. See, Jordan, that's why we came to work today because, well, yeah, we're thinking about money.
2: Got to pay those bills.
1: 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Those phone lines are open and more of your calls are coming up.
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0: I just posted the sweetest little kitty video on the Mix page. It's the Melanie Show on Mix 96.5, and if it's Wednesday, that means it's time for Pet's Sake. That's where the Asheville Humane Society comes and brings a featured pet of the week. And fair warning, this kitty video may completely melt your heart. 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So go check out that sweet kitty. And somebody please be willing to give that kitty a foster home. I would do it, but I'm absolutely allergic to cats. But I touched this kitty anyway. It was just so cute.
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1: Happy Wednesday. 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So we're talking, if someone handed you $1 million today, what's the first thing you'd spend it on? I've got Chris on the line. Chris, how you doing?
2: I'm good. I would pay off bills. I would buy a new car and then go on vacation.
1: It's funny. Most of the answers on our Facebook page are saying that. Pay their mortgage, pay off the bills. That's what's on everybody's brain.
2: Yeah, and I would pay a year's worth of rent. That way I don't have to worry about rent for a year.
1: Look, here's what I think I would do, because I'm a renter as well, Chris. I think I would buy the house that we're renting so that I could then sell it in case my million ran out. I could just sell that house and have more money.
2: Well, yes, that's not a bad idea. Yes. Oh, yeah.
1: I hope we all win $1 million. Do you play the lottery?
2: No.
1: I don't either. Do you know I've never once played the lottery, so I don't know how I'm ever going to win $1 million.
2: Well, I have. I won $500 off for $2 scratch off. That's been years ago.
1: Well, then maybe today has become a millionaire day. Maybe you ought to play on the way home, Chris.
2: I tell everybody, whatever you spend at the store, if it's four numbers or five, play those numbers.
1: Okay. I think you should do it, and I'll do it. And if we win, how about we'll split the winnings?
2: Yeah, sure. Okay.
1: Yeah, sure. How will I know? I guess this is an honor system bet.
2: That's right.
1: All right, Chris. Well, I hope you become a millionaire, and I do too. I probably would leave on vacation and maybe never come back.
2: I can understand that.
1: Yeah.
2: I like North Carolina too much for that.
1: Well, listen, I want to see the world. Now, I love my job. I actually have my dream job. If I have to work, this is it. But the dream is to never work. Am I right?
2: True, but I've already seen the world because I served in the Navy, so I've been there, done that.
1: Okay, well, thank you for your service, first of all. And that's an interesting way to see the world, isn't it?
2: Yes.
1: All right, Chris, well, have a great Wednesday.
2: You too.
1: Now, how about you? If I handed you $1 million today, what's the first thing you're buying with it? 240-965. Those phone lines are open. And more of your calls are coming up right here on Mix 96.5.
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18: Now, here's the latest forecast. forecast from the 7 News Weather Center, Unmixed 96.5.
19: A few showers and thunderstorms are possible this afternoon. Otherwise, sunshine around that. Look for high temperatures in the mid to upper 80s. Evening showers and thunderstorms tonight. Otherwise, mostly cloudy overnight with lows in the lower 60s. We are going to see elevated chances for

0: Scattered showers and thunderstorms starting Thursday and lasting right through the holiday weekend. Not quite as warm Thursday with highs a little closer to 80 as we go from Friday through the holiday weekend. Look for that rain chance to be with us with highs in the 70s. That's your 7 weather forecast. I'm meteorologist Dan Bickford.
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2: 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So if you want the full story, go to 828newsnow.com. And of course, more mental health services is a big win for any community. A closure is coming to Asheville's Craggy Correctional Center. The state is planning to close the facility by late summer 2026, transferring about 250 inmates to other prisons and offering new job placements to the 77 employees across Western North Carolina. Officials say staffing shortages tied to housing costs played a major role in the decision. You can get more details at 828newsnow.com. Some college students were already not excited about the use of AI during their graduation ceremony. Then it malfunctioned. Here's the students' reaction at Glendale Community College in Arizona when the AI malfunctioned on their names.
3: Here's what's happening. We're using a new AI system as our reader. Yeah. So that is a lesson learned for us.
4: It didn't feel sincere, and it kind of felt like they didn't care. I would have liked a little bit more thought to go into it rather than pushing something as simple as reading some names off to an AI device.
2: So I'll tell you what's trending. College graduating students do not like the use of AI. Maybe next year they'll just go back to the old school method, like actually calling the student's name on a microphone by a human. And that's what's trending on Mix 96.5.

0: It's the Melanie Show on Mix 96.5. You've got until this Friday to get signed up for your chance to be Styles in the Big Apple. And since it's Monday, let's be honest, if you say, oh, that's okay, I'll do it later. 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
0: Today is Become a Millionaire Day. It's the Melanie Show on Mix 96.5. So, of course, we're talking millions. If somebody handed you $1 million today, what's the first thing you'd spend it on? We've been into this topic all day today. Phone lines are open at 240-9650. Hey, it's Melanie. Who's this?
2: This is Kathy.
0: Okay, Kathy, if somebody handed you $1 million, what's the first thing you're spending it on?
2: I'm going to buy land and build a barn dominium in Florida and one in West Virginia.
0: Okay, if somebody doesn't know what a barn dominium is, explain. I know what it is, and my husband wants one.
2: It's basically a very oversized garage because we have a camper, so you can pull your camper in it, you pull your vehicles in it, then it has a side attached living quarters to be whatever size you want, but of course, we wouldn't have it very big, so there's just two of us.
0: Right, but it's like a great place to store your, like, kind of store your toys, but you could also, like, stay there for a couple of days in between your trips.
2: Yes, absolutely.
0: Oh, my husband is like, that's the way to go.
2: Yeah, they have them very, you know, minimally expensive to up to, we've run across a few that they've been in the millions. It's really kind of crazy, but it's whatever you want. Same with a house. That's what we would do.
0: Everybody's been answering like, oh, pay my bills, buy off my car, do my mortgage. And I would get out of some debt and get my bills together, but I literally think I would travel. Or find a way to buy something small like you're talking about, where like a home base almost, but then go travel around all over and have a little place to call home.
2: That's for sure. Now, if I couldn't do that, I love my house. I don't like my neighbors, so I would buy their house from them and then tear it down.
0: There you you really don't like your neighbors. You're like, you know what? I'm going to buy your house, and then when you move out, I'm flattening it to the ground.
2: And a pool's going to go in, so it's all good.
0: And put a little barn dominium right beside it, and you rent that out on Airbnb and have money forever.
2: That's it. That is a goal.
0: Okay, absolutely. I'll be your first guest, okay, Kathy?
2: Wonderful. I was going to give it to you at a really reduced rate.
0: Oh, that makes friends and family discount. Love it. Thanks, Kathy. Now, how about you? If somebody handed you $1 million right now, what's the first thing you're spending it on? Are you going to get a barn dominium like Kathy or something else? Phone lines are open, 240-9650. Just play pretend with me. It's fun.

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0: 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The keyword this hour is...
1: kiss. That's K-I-S-S. 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
1: Happy Wednesday. 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If someone handed you $1 million right now, what's the first thing you'd spend it on? Phone lines are open, 240-9650. Hey, it's Melanie. Who's this?
2: It's Lila.
1: Hi, Lila. If you had $1 million, Lila, what would you buy?
2: A puppy.
1: What kind of puppy?
2: An Australian Shepherd.
1: Oh, and what would you name this puppy?
2: I don't know.
1: You don't know. How long have you wanted a puppy, Lila?
2: Well, I have two dogs, but I've always wanted this kind of puppy.
1: I totally get that. Now, when you were talking about it in the car, what did your mom answer?
2: She said no more.
1: No more puppies. Okay, no more puppies, but what would she buy with money? You think she'd just pay bills?
2: She would probably spend it on her sourdough. She makes sourdough.
1: Oh, so she'd get some fancy equipment to make more sourdough.
2: Yeah.
1: That's awesome. Now, did you go to school today, Lila?
2: Yeah.
1: How was it? Good day or bad day?
2: It was an okay day.
1: It's just a bleh day. I get that. Well, thanks for calling me. I hope you have a good Wednesday.
2: You too.
1: Bye, girl.
2: Bye.
1: Lila, I love it when you call. A puppy's a great answer. Now, how about you? If someone handed you $1 million today, what's the first thing you're going to spend it on? 240-9650. Those phone lines are open, and more of your thoughts coming up right here on Mix 96.5.

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1: 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And of course, more mental health services is a big win for any community. A closure is coming to Asheville's Craggy Correctional Center. The state is planning to close the facility by late summer 2026, transferring about 250 inmates to other prisons and offering new job placements to the 77 employees across Western North Carolina. Officials say staffing shortages tied to housing costs played a major role in the decision. You can get more details at 828newsnow.com. Some college students were already not excited about the use of AI during their graduation ceremony. Then it malfunctioned. Here's the students' reaction at Glendale Community College in Arizona when the AI malfunctioned on their names.
2: Here's what's happening. We're using a new AI system

0: as our reader. Yeah. So that is a lesson learned for us.
1: It didn't feel sincere, and it kind of felt like they didn't care. I would have liked a little bit more thought.

0: Today is Be a Millionaire Day, so I'm asking you, if someone handed you $1 million today, what's the first thing you'd spend it on? That's what we're discussing on The Melanie Show on Mix 96.5. Hey, it's Melanie. Who's this?
1: Chris.
0: Chris, if I handed you $1 million today, what's the first thing you'd spend it on?
1: I would build some racetracks and stay 2,000 feet away from us.
0: Oh, that's a great thing to do with $1 million for the whole community.
1: Yeah, it's kind of sad that Biltmore's out. They're going to end up closing it.
0: So you must have gone there when you were younger. How old do you think you were when you started going to this racetrack?
1: I probably started going there when I was probably like 7 or 8 until the time they closed.
0: Oh, so when you were a young boy. And when did this place close?
1: 1999. Because back then, I mean, I'd run back and forth. Because back then, I was young. I mean, I can't run anymore. I'm getting too old. You know that?
0: Hey, I'm aging too. I'm with you. It takes me a long time to recover from doing anything.
1: It's like, you're old when your birthday starts with 19, right?
0: Yeah. Hey, I'm right there with you, Chris. Watch it.
1: Well, thank you. Have an awesome weekend.
0: You too. Bye-bye. Hey, it's Melanie. Who's this?
2: This is Kyle.
0: Hi, Kyle. What would you do with $1 million?
2: I would get Robux.
0: Oh, my word. You know how much Robux you could get with $1 million?
2: A lot.
0: Now, Kyle, where are you coming from? School today?
2: No, I'm going to my brother's band concert.
0: Oh, awesome. What kind of instrument does your brother play?
2: The drums.
0: You know, my boys play the drums. What grade is he in?
2: 6.
0: Now, would you share some of your $1 million Robux with your brother?
2: No.
0: You'd keep it all to yourself, huh, Kyle?
2: Yes.
0: Well, have fun going to that band concert, and thanks for the call.
2: Thank you.
0: Have a great Wednesday. Bye-bye.
2: Bye.
0: Now, how about you? If someone handed you $1 million today, what's the first thing you'd spend it on? 240-9650. Most of your answers on our Facebook page say pay the bills. Ew.
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1: Happy Wednesday. It's the Melanie Show on Mix 96.5. I've got my buddy Jordan with me today. I'm asking her the topic of the day. Jordan, if someone handed you $1 million today, like right now, here's $1 million, what's the first thing you do with it?
2: I'd pay off my car.
1: See, this is the answer that everybody, I've got 53 answers over here.
2: Mm-hmm.
1: I would say 90% of them are saying, pay off my car, pay my bills, pay my mortgage.
2: Well, because it's not just a debt financially, it weighs on your mind all the time. So yeah, if I had free flowing cash, I'd pay my car off, which, you know, is only, it's in the tens of thousands. But after that was done
1: you'd have plenty left.
2: I would take a big trip. Probably like European backpacking or New Zealand has been on my bucket list. I'm going to go see some hobbits in Hobbiton. That's where I'm going.
1: See,
2: yes.
1: That's my buddy Jordan. See, I thought it was so funny and ironic because I thought, oh my gosh, you know what I'd do? Obviously, I'd sit down. I'd lay my bills all out. I'd pay my bills. I'd get my debts, everything out of the way.
2: Yeah.
1: And then immediately travel. I would absolutely be like, y'all won't see me for a year.
2: And eat.
1: I'm just
2: going to
1: eat, travel, drink, do all the things. And you make a good point. I wonder if this many people are really thinking about their bills all the time, thinking about their car payment, thinking about their debt. Do we really hold that all the time? That's the first thing on our mind.
2: Unfortunately, I think it is, especially now. It's like, am I going to go get groceries? Am I going to get gas? Or am I going to go do something fun?
1: Some smart aleck on our Facebook page put, I'm just going to fill my truck up with gas. Take half of it. See, Jordan, that's why we came to work today because, well, yeah, we're thinking about money.
2: Got to pay those bills.
1: How about you? 240-9650. 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
1: 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And of course, more mental health services is a big win for any community. A closure is coming to Asheville's Craggy Correctional Center. The state is planning to close the facility by late summer 2026, transferring about 250 inmates to other prisons and offering new job placements to the 77 employees across Western North Carolina. Officials say staffing shortages tied to housing costs played a major role in the decision. You can get more details at 828newsnow.com. Some college students were already not excited about the use of AI during their graduation ceremony. Then it malfunctioned. Here's the students' reaction at Glendale Community College in Arizona when the AI malfunctioned on their names.
2: Here's what's happening. We're using a new AI system as our reader. Yeah. So that is a lesson learned for us.
3: It didn't feel sincere, and it kind of felt like they didn't care. I would have liked a little bit more thought to go into it rather than pushing something as simple as reading some names off to an AI device.
1: So I'll tell you what's trending. College graduating students do not like the use of AI. Maybe next year they'll just go back to the old school method, like actually calling the student's name on a microphone by a human. And that's what's trending on Mix 96.5.

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1: Happy Wednesday. 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So we're talking, if someone handed you $1 million today, what's the first thing you'd spend it on? I've got Chris on the line. Chris, how you doing?
2: I'm good. I would pay off bills. I would buy a new car and then go on vacation.
1: It's funny. Most of the answers on our Facebook page are saying that. Pay their mortgage. Pay off the bills. That's what's on everybody's brain.
2: Yeah. And I would pay a year's worth of rent. That way I don't have to worry about rent for a year.
1: Look, here's what I think I would do, because I'm a renter as well, Chris. I think I would buy the house that we're renting so that I could then sell it in case my million ran out. I could just sell that house and have more money.
2: Well, yeah, that's not a bad idea either. Yes. Oh, yeah.
1: I hope we all win $1 million. Do you play the lottery?
2: No.
1: I don't either. Do you know I've never once played the lottery, so I don't know how I'm ever going to win $1 million.
2: Well, I have. I won $500 off for $2 scratch off. That's been years ago.
1: Well, then maybe today is Become a Millionaire Day. Maybe you ought to play on the way home, Chris.
2: I tell everybody, whatever you spend at the store, if it's four numbers or five, play those numbers.
1: Okay. I think you should do it, and I'll do it. And if we win, how about we'll split the winnings?
2: Yeah, sure. Okay.
1: Yeah, sure. How will I know? I guess this is an honor system bet.
2: That's right.
1: All right, Chris. Well, I hope you become a millionaire, and I do too. I probably would leave on vacation and maybe never come back.
2: I can understand that.
1: Yeah.
2: I like North Carolina too much for that.
1: Well, listen, I want to see the world. Now, I love my job. I actually have my dream job. If I have to work, this is it. But the dream is to never work. Am I right?
2: True, but I've already seen the world because I served in the Navy, so I've been there, done that.
1: Okay, well, thank you for your service, first of all. And that's an interesting way to see the world, isn't it?
2: Yes.
1: All right, Chris, well, have a great Wednesday.
2: You too.
1: Now, how about you? If I handed you $1 million today, what's the first thing you're buying with it? 240-965, those phone lines are open. And more of your calls are coming up right here on Mix 96.5.

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It's the Melanie Show on Mix 96.5. Happy Wednesday. Today is Millionaire Day, so that's what we're discussing. If someone handed you $1 million today, right now, what's the first thing you'd spend it on? It made me think of this song. Do you remember this song by the Bare Naked Ladies?

0: And we've asked that question on our Facebook page. If someone handed you $1 million today, what's the first thing you'd spend it on? Now, most of your answers say paying your bills. That's the first thing you would do. But Claire had a sweet answer. She said, giving my best friend half, because we've always promised each other if we won or miraculously had been given an extraordinary amount of money, we would share it. Claire, you sound like a great friend. Kevin wrote in and said, I'd buy a house in Tennessee, retire, and take an RV tour all across the states. Kevin, I would absolutely travel as well. Valley says, clear all debt. Lindsay says, pay off my home mortgage. Jeannie says, self-sustaining off-the-grid home and sell or rent my current one. That's a great idea to keep that income coming in. And most of you are saying pay off your bills or pay off your mortgage. How about you? If I handed you $1 million, what's the first thing you're spending it on? 240-9650. Those fake millionaire lines are open. And more of your calls are coming up right here on The Melanie Show on Mix 96.5. And by the way, P.S., I don't have $1 million to give you. We're just pretending today.
1: Expect the unexpected. 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
1: 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Hey, it's Melanie. Who's this?
2: This is Tiffany.
1: Hey, Tiffany. Thanks for calling. If you became a millionaire and somebody handed you $1 million, what would you buy first?
2: Cat food.
1: Okay, why cat food?
2: Because I have two cats and I love them.
1: Oh, I love that. Now, everybody today has been saying they'd pay their bills, they'd pay their mortgage. And I thought, is that what everybody's really got in their mind? But you're saying you've got cat food on the brain.
2: That's right.
1: Speaking of cats, yeah. Did you go to our Facebook page today and see the kitty that Asheville Humane Society brought in?
2: Oh, they're beautiful.
1: Oh, she needs a little foster home. She's so cute.
2: She is, yeah.
1: I hope one day you become a millionaire and buy all the cat food and more cats.
2: Oh, I appreciate it, Melanie.
1: Have a great day.
2: You too.
1: So if someone handed you $1 million right now, today, it's in your hands, what's the first thing you'd spend it on? Phone lines are open, 240-9650, and I see the phone ringing off the hook. My favorite.
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1: I'm 7 News meteorologist Nicole Collins. There could be an isolated pop-up shower or storm moving through for the rest of your Wednesday. For the most part, everyone stays dry and dry conditions stick with us through the overnight. Overnight lows are only dropping down to the lower 60s, but we are back with a slightly cooler day around for your Thursday afternoon. High temperatures only topping off in the upper 70s, and we do have a more significant chance for showers and storms pushing through the area. We'll continue with shower and storm chances along with slightly cooler temperatures through the rest of the week and into the weekend.
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1: 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And of course, more mental health services is a big win for any community. A closure is coming to Asheville's Craggy Correctional Center. The state is planning to close the facility by late summer 2026, transferring about 250 inmates to other prisons and offering new job placements to the 77 employees across Western North Carolina. Officials say staffing shortages tied to housing costs played a major role in the decision. You can get more details at 828newsnow.com. Some college students were already not excited about the use of AI during their graduation ceremony. Then it malfunctioned. Here's the students' reaction at Glendale Community College in Arizona when the AI malfunctioned on their names.
2: Here's what's happening. We're using a new AI system as our reader. Yeah. So that is a lesson learned for us.
3: It didn't feel sincere, and it kind of felt like they didn't care. I would have liked a little bit more thought to go into it rather than pushing something as simple as reading some names off to an AI device.
1: So I'll tell you what's trending. College graduating students do not like the use of AI. Maybe next year they'll just go back to the old school method, like actually calling the student's name on a microphone by a human. 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

0: thing.
1: Ooh, if you're looking for some fun summer adventure, I've got the answer. It's the Melanie Show on Mix 96.5. 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
1: Today has become a millionaire day. It's the Melanie Show on Mix 96.5. So, of course, we're talking millions. If somebody handed you $1 million today, what's the first thing you'd spend it on? We've been into this topic all day today. Phone lines are open at 240-9650. Hey, it's Melanie. Who's this?
2: This is Kathy.
1: Okay, Kathy, if somebody handed you $1 million, what's the first thing you're spending it on?
2: I'm going to buy land and build a barn dominium in Florida and one in West Virginia.
1: Okay, if somebody doesn't know what a barn dominium is, explain. I know what it is, and my husband wants one.
2: It's basically a very oversized garage because we have a camper, so you can pull your camper in it, you pull your vehicles in it, then it has a size attached living quarters to be whatever size you want, but of course, we wouldn't have it very big, so there's just two of us.
1: Right, but it's like a great place to store your, like, kind of store your toys, but you could also, like, stay there for a couple of days in between your trips.
2: Yes, absolutely.
1: Oh, my husband is like, that's the way to go.
2: Yeah, they have them very, you know, minimally expensive to up to, we've run across a few that they've been in the millions. It's really kind of crazy, but it's whatever you want. Same with a house. That's what we would do.
1: Everybody's been answering like, oh, pay my bills, buy off my car, do my mortgage. And I would get out of some debt and get my bills together.
2: Yeah.
1: But I literally think I would travel. Or find a way to buy something small like you're talking about, like a home base almost, but then go travel around all over and have a little place to call home.
2: That's for sure. Now, if I couldn't do that, I love my house. I don't like my neighbors, so I would buy their house from them and then tear it down.
1: There you go. You really don't like your neighbors. You're like, you know what? I'm going to buy your house. Yep. And then when you move out, I'm flattening it to the ground.
2: And a pool's going to go in. So it's all good.
1: And put a little barn dominium right beside it. And you rent that out on Airbnb and have money forever.

0: That is a goal.
1: Okay, absolutely. I'll be your first guest, okay, Kathy?
0: Wonderful. I'll even give it to you at a really reduced rate.
1: Oh, that mixed friends and family discount. Love it. Thanks, Kathy. Now, how about you? If somebody handed you $1 million right now, what's the first thing you're spending it on? Are you going to get a barn dominium like Kathy or something else? Phone lines are open, 240-9650. Just play pretend with me. It's fun.
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Won't you come play around my way? 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Rock shows here, the Jen Japan. Have people shaking my hand.

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4: I'm 7 News meteorologist Nicole Collins. It's another day feeling like summer. Mostly dry conditions stick around through the rest of Wednesday, but there could be an isolated pop-up shower or storm pushing through before we are all dry again going through Wednesday night. By Thursday, slightly cooler temperatures with afternoon highs only topping off in the upper 70s, and we are looking at more of a significant chance for showers and storms moving through during the afternoon and evening. We'll keep with similar shower and storm chances through Memorial Day weekend with slightly cooler temperatures.
5: 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Your next keyword is coming up Monday morning between 8 and 8:15.